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day, Potts Farm was a place to go. Load a truck up, hit the dirt road. Jump the barbed wire, spread the word. Light the bonfire and call the girls. 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Jack and Jim were a few good men. 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Y'all ain't listening. Them old dirt

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3: 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You'll be out, right, Kelly?
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Scotty McCreary, at 32, is celebrating 15 years in the business this year. How about that? 103.7 WHHT. Hello, I'm Shannon McCombs. I may not sound like myself tonight, but, you know, I came in here last week. I thought I had a little spring, summer cold going. Come to find out over the weekend, I have COVID. Don't worry, I'm the only one in the studio. I'm the only one that uses this studio, so nobody's going to get sick, and I feel pretty good. I'm surrounded by all my favorite music and glad to have you along.

Ronnie Millsap. 103.7 WHHT, playing country's hottest hits 20 hours a day and mixing in the legends after midnight. We're the only station doing it after midnight, between midnight and 4 a.m. That's what we do. It don't pay any attention to legendary status or being a new artist. As long as it's great music, we play it back to back. Going from literally 83-year-old Ronnie Millsap to a brand new artist named Stella Lefty, 23-year-old. On a

0: Toby Keith, 103.7 WHHT. I ran across this in my archives. This is from an interview with John Conley a few years ago, and I'm just joining this kind of mid-sentence, so listen in.
1: What was that, late 70s?
2: 78 was when the first hit, but I started recording in 76, so 1976 is when I wrote Backside of 30 and Rose Colored Glasses and got the recording part started then. Just didn't have the hit for till a couple of years later.

Have you heard about Dolly's show that's in Nashville? It's Dolly's Songs with Symphony, I believe is the name of it. It's in Nashville. It's with the Nashville Symphony. She's not actually there, but they have her up on the big screen and everything. No, I have not seen it, but I did have friends that went to see it over the weekend, and you wouldn't believe, well, maybe you would, because Dolly is so Dolly. She did the kindest thing for people that just came to the show. When they came in, they got these cards at like postcard size. I saw the pictures of them because friends of mine sent them to me. And it's postcard size, and it's got a little writing on it from Dolly. And there's a little butterfly on each card. Maybe you have one. Maybe you went. But it looks like material, which it is. You can take it off of the card, or you can wear it if you like. And it's actually a butterfly made out of material that came from one of Dolly's costumes. Isn't that so Dolly? It is so thoughtful. So everybody that came to the show to see the symphony show got a piece of one of her dresses. Gotta love her.

I'm betting on you, Travis. 103.7 WHHT. So I ran into Bill Anderson about a week or so ago. I know, so random, right? But I still work out of Nashville 1 or 2 days a week, and so I'm always going down there and ran into him. He's going to be on the show real soon, as soon as I can get past this whole COVID thing. And I'll talk to him, and he's got such an amazing story. In fact, I'm working on a documentary with him, have been now for about a year, of documenting his story, and we're doing a TV show for that. But he's got such great stories, and he's going to share them here on this show. Now, I'm going to play a Bill Anderson song, but I'm also going to play something by Luke Combs. Have you heard Be By You, the new Luke Combs song? I have finally unlocked a mystery about that song, and I'll go over that with you in just a minute.

Lost count of the hours, and I've lost track of the days. In fact, I've lost just about everything since you went away. Everything that is, except the memories you left me. And that's one thing that no one can mar. I don't know who you're with. I don't even know where you've gone. My only hope is that someday you might hear this song, and you'll know that I wrote it especially for you. And I love you wherever you are.

This flame in my heart is like an eternal fire. For every day it burns hotter, and every day it burns higher. And I haven't been able to put out one little flicker, not even with all of these tears. My friends think I'm crazy, and maybe I am. But I'll carry this torch just as long as I can. For someday, you might just decide to come home.

Jordan Davis, 103.7. I'm Shannon McCombs. Okay, I've solved a mystery. My mystery, maybe not yours, but it is my mystery because I've been trying to track down who's playing guitar on this new Luke Combs song. For some reason, Googling it, just I wasn't getting there. But I finally found out some information, and it's Brian Sutton. He is a very famous guitar player. He's a Grammy-winning guitar player. He's won 9 International Bluegrass Music Association Awards. I've seen him play bluegrass before on his own. I didn't realize he was on all these other people's music. And I'm going to tell you, I mean, he may have even been playing on that Jordan Davis song I just played. I'm not sure. I know he's played on Jordan Davis tracks. But listen to the artist. I mean, the studio musicians are so important. And in every song, every producer is picking different, you know, guitar players and instrument people who play instruments for each particular song. Garth Brooks, he's played on Garth's records. Taylor Swift, Blake Shelton, Eric Church, Brad Paisley, Carrie Underwood, Dixie Chicks, Dolly Parton's album, The Grass is Blue, and I'm pretty sure he's played on some other stuff of Dolly. Dierks Bentley, Up on the Ridge, he's all over that record too. And I'm going to play a couple of songs that Brian Sutton

That is just beautiful guitar playing. Brian Sutton with Luke Bryan there. 103.7 WHHT. I'm playing another song that Brian Sutton is playing acoustic guitar on. Now, not to be confused with Brent Mason and Brent Rowan, who are playing electric guitar. But listen for the acoustic and you will hear Brian Sutton. Here's Josh Turner.

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I'm Shannon McCombs. Hello. Hey, we are going to celebrate Alan Jackson. Not one, not two, but three songs in a row I've got coming up from Alan. As his retirement has taken place, here are the Mavericks.

Patti Loveless, 103.7 WHHT. I'm Shannon McCombs. Over the weekend, Alan Jackson retired, did his last show at Nissan Stadium in Nashville. 55,000 people were there, maybe even more, but that's what the initial article said. But I was not there. I was supposed to be there to cover it, and along came COVID, so here I am. I'm hearing all about it, which is wonderful, and I'm hoping to get some recordings of it, of pieces of it this week that I can share with you online. Will be a little later than I expected, but I'll try to get that on the air for you later this week. But he's suffering from a disease. In short, it's called CMT disease, and I believe it's pronounced Charcot-Marie-Tooth, CMT. And it's a nerve disease that causes physical disabilities and muscle weakness, and that's what he's been dealing with for years on and off the road. You know, he's been coming on and off the road for a few years now because of this disease. But 75 million records, 35 number one songs. Think of that. What a career. What a career. I mean, he definitely deserves to retire. But it's hard for all of us who love his music to know that he is retiring from the road. I wanted to play a few songs, and you know what? I'll just start here and let it roll. Thanking Alan Jackson for all the music through all the years, all the wonderful memories he has given us. Happy retirement to you, Alan.

0: just an old plywood boat with a 75 Johnson electric choke.
1: What great songs he's written and delivered to us all these years. Thank you, Alan Jackson. Oh, happy retirement. I know I said I'd only play three songs, but come on, how about four? I thought of this song while that one was playing, and correct me if I'm wrong. You can write me on Facebook, and I'd love to hear from you. Shannon McCombs with a squeaky voice, the squeaky COVID voice tonight. I wish I had a phone in here so that I could talk to you. But in my recollection, after 9/11, the CMA Awards happened. It seems like maybe 2 to 3 weeks after 9/11, and Alan Jackson showed up, remember? And he sang a song he just wrote. He just wrote it and performed it. And I think that was the debut of that song. And of course, it became huge after that. And I don't know if it was that night or if it was the next award show when he picked up all the awards for it, but his kids were all with him. Do you remember this, watching the CMA Awards? His kids were all with him, and they showed him up on stage, and there was a shot of the kids, you know, sleeping. They were sleeping there on the benches in the awards show, while the awards were going on. It was kind of the shot of, you know, the family being all together. It was just a beautiful thing. So, one more Alan Jackson song. Maybe the best song he ever gave us. Who knows?

0: 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Jerry Reed had the number one song in the country with this song.
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0: It was number one for five straight weeks.

Lee Murphy. Hey, if you see us out doing a live remote, be sure to stop because we have the new WHHT t-shirts. 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

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I'm Shannon McCombs. Hello. I've got something pretty special coming up from Daryl Singletary. Pulling one from my purse, so to speak. Here's Kane Brown with Lauren Elena.

That's Terry Gibbs, 103.7 WHHT. Okay, in 2002, Daryl Singletary released an album called That's Why I Sing This Way. I'm telling you, it is one of the best country albums, I think, ever. I'd put it in my top 10. In fact, I've referred people to it when they say, you know, I'm starting to listen to country music. What should I listen to? I'm like, real country? Daryl Singletary. Well, when he did this album, when it first came out, I was working with XM Radio, and he came, brought it in, and we played every song in the album. So sometimes it's hard for me to remember what was a cut, what was actually hit, but I had to literally look it up. This song I don't think was ever released. We used to play it just as, you know, normal playing on XM because it was just such a great song. It was originally released in 1968 by John Wesley Riles. He had a top 10 hit with it. And then when Daryl Singletary went in and recorded this album in 2002, he invited John Wesley in to sing with him. Now, in between 68 and 2002, John Wesley had stopped recording as far as albums for himself, and he had become this big background singer. He sings on a lot of records that I play on a regular basis because he was like a well-sought-after backup singer. John Wesley was. He passed away last year. I think it was like in November. But Daryl Single died about, I want to say 11 years ago. He was only 47. But this was a song that Daryl sang that John Wesley Riles made famous in 1968. Just a beautiful version. And listen for John Wesley singing backup.

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1: 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It's Jason Aldean. 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

Turkey Skaggs, 103.7 WHHT. Country's hottest hits all day long, and then after midnight when I come in, we mix them in with the legends of country music. And speaking of which, I'm going to see what it sounds like to play the new Taylor Swift back-to-back with a Statler Brothers song. So you know what's coming up, right? Here you go.

Miranda Lambert, 103.7 WHHT. Are you ready for the 4th of July? Well, I can tell you my neighbors are already ready. I'm probably the only one up hearing them shoot off the fireworks at midnight, but they've been practicing. Well, HHT will also be helping the Friends of Barron River with their third annual fireworks show at Barron River Lake. Hope you'll come out for that. We'll be up on the hill on Saturday the 4th. And if you're not able to be there, be sure to listen in because we will have the official fireworks soundtrack live on the air July 4th. It's going to be a fantastic celebration. Hello.

George Strait, 103.7 WHHT. I'm Shannon McCombs. I'm a little squeaky tonight. I came in here on Friday and I was telling you that I had thought I had a cold, you know, a summer cold, and I was taking NyQuil and I was doing great. And then I got a little worse and I went to the doctor and found out I had COVID. So I have COVID. Yeah, I've got the headache, the sore throat, the fatigue, but music makes me feel good. So I'm glad to be here. And I'm in a studio that no one else uses, so I'm not spreading it to anyone. But as long as I feel good, I will be in here. So I appreciate you putting up with my slow squeakiness because I'm enjoying it. But I have a song I want to go back and play from 1968 because on this date, it became the number one song in the country. One of the biggest hits that Tammy Wynette ever recorded. And the song was also written by the same two songwriters that gave George Jones his probably biggest hit, "He Stopped Loving Her Today." So Curly Putman wrote this along with alongside Bobby Braddock. Tammy Wynette, D-I-V-O-R-C-E.

Dustin Lynch, 103.7 WHHT. I'm Shannon McCombs. Hello. Hey, have you heard that Nashville is looking into building a Sphere entertainment center just like the one in Vegas? Actually, a smaller version than the one in Vegas. You know, the big round one that they have, and they can put the, I mean, it's a tremendous amount of lighting and imagery that they can put inside with a concert and whatever they happen to have in there. They're looking at building one. I know that they are in talks. I've read about it. I thought of it because Kenny Chesney is scheduled at the Sphere in Vegas coming up the first of the month of July. I would love to see that, but I'll be right here.

Roseanne Cash. 3:18 in the morning. A little later on, our morning show will be rolling in here, Todd and Kelly. And then Kelly does Shop Local at 8 a.m. And this morning, she has a special guest. Sheila with Glass Thompson Insurance will be in as her co-host for Shop Local.

Darlene Carter, 103.7 WHHT. Have you heard the new one from Riley Green? Everybody's talking about it. I'm going to play that right after this one because I want to go back to 1981 first. This was a number one song for Mickey Gillis.

That's Jelly Roll with Shaboozy. Hey, the new order of HHT t-shirts are in. So if you see us out somewhere doing a live remote or something, be sure to stop in and get yours. 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I don't even have one yet. They're so new. Get yours soon.

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I'm Shannon McCombs. I'm headed out of here. Gonna cough a little, take a little medication, and try to get over my COVID. I hope to be back with you tomorrow. If I feel good, I will be here. So, me and my squeaky voice. Hope you have a great morning. Talk to you soon.

0: It's AM and it's dark out. It's Night Owls with Shannon McCombs.
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I knew I'd see her around. I'd be at some party, she'd show up and I'd be walking out. 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I'd look up, she'd be at the red light beside me in that white Maxima with the sticker on the back. I'd act

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103.7 WHHT. Is it going to be hot outside? I'd say so. There's a heat advisory in effect starting at 11 o'clock today. It'll last us for a few days. 71 degrees WHHT. It's Todd Belcher waking you up early. It's Monday.

Yeah, that's Jelly Roll. Hands up, his latest 103.7 WHHT. Todd Belcher in the morning. It's Monday. It'll be all right. We'll get you through it. It's 544.

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We'll check out and see if there are any road closures to report in the aftermath of the weekend flooding. More news from Todd Steinberg and at the top of the hour.

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2: Good morning. Here's the latest from Glasgow News 1. Barron County fared better than many counties after heavy rain on Sunday morning prompted flash flood warnings. The National Weather Service activated the flash flood early Sunday morning during the 5 o'clock hour, impacting Barron, Hart, Edmondson, Metcalf, along with other neighboring counties. While the Barron County Mesonet Station recorded 1.24 inches of rain, most of the rain and flash flooding happened in northern Barron County. Mesonet stations in Hart County recorded 6.5 inches of rainfall, while Metcalf County, 6.71 inches. Barron County Emergency Management Director Garland Gillum told GN1 Sunday afternoon that the only county road closed at that time was Coral Hill Lecta Road at Beaver Creek. The District 3 office of the Kentucky Transportation Cabinet reported a closure on US 68 in Metcalf County, and the KTC District 4 office reports Kentucky 88 Hardeeville Road in Hart County closed due to a portion of the road washed out. Governor Andy Beshear says dangerous flooding from record rainfall has devastated communities across much of Kentucky over the weekend, prompting a state of emergency and a planned request for federal, public, and individual assistance. State officials report at least 4 deaths, more than 63 water rescues and evacuations, and widespread damage in multiple cities and counties that have issued local emergency declarations. Barron County's new fiscal year budget is in place after magistrates gave unanimous approval in a second reading at a special called meeting held Friday evening. Judge Executive Jamie Bewley Bird said there were no changes between May 21st first reading and final approval, and that the $10.7 million budget was reviewed in order to stay balanced despite rising gas

0: vehicle, and operating cost. 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I'm Todd Steenbergen.
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9: 5 after 6, we've got a heat advisory in effect. Today, starting at 11, going on for a few days. 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Other than the heat advisory, look out for patchy fog early. Otherwise, mostly sunny, a hot high of 92. Heat index up to 102. Tonight, mostly cloudy, clear. Well, mostly clear, we should say. Low 75. Tomorrow, sunny and hot with a high of 94. Hi, at Top Commerce Plaza on the fourth floor. It's 72 at the Water Tower on Lexington, 72 with Luke Bryan.

Waking up on a Monday morning, 103.7 WHHT. It's early. Glad you're with us. This is Todd Belcher. I guess I should say glad you're with me this morning. No Kelly McKay. She's got the day off. So if I get lost, just take me to the nearest authorities, and they should figure out what

0: 103.7 WHHT, Lainey Wilson at 618 with Todd Belcher. Kelly McKay has the day off. Todd Steenbergen is a man that ought to know a few things. We'll get him in here in just a moment with the Hottest History Challenge, and it's going to be about modern technology. The topic here coming up after the break. Heat advisory in effect starting at 11 a.m. today.
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0: The Hart County Fair continues this week. Tonight, it's the Miss and Ms. Mrs. Hart County Fair pageants, starting at 7. 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The baby contest starts at 6. Aw, aren't they cute? Then the KOI drag racing is at 7. And at 8, it's the Miss Preteen Hart County Fair. 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
0: I think we'll get Steenbergen in here in just a bit. Running a little late. He's having what you call a Monday.

0: 103.7 WHHT. Kind of hard to get people dancing out of bed on a Monday morning. It's been such stormy weather, and then they got hot weather this week. And Todd Steinberg, and you've had a crazy, crazy weekend.
1: Well, just a little bit.
0: Well, just remember, if ever you need any help, I've got a big list of people that you can call.
1: Oh, okay. Yeah, thank you. I appreciate that.
0: All right. So I won't keep you long. I just got one question on the hottest history challenge.
1: Yes.
0: It has to do with modern inventions.
1: Modern inventions.
0: On this day in 2007.
1: Okay.
0: I won't say much about it. Went on sale, revolutionized the industry. What was it? 2007.
1: 2007.
0: Revolutionary.
1: Invention.
0: Yeah.
1: Invention.
0: Don't know if I should give you much more clue than that. 2000.
1: Yeah, 2007.
0: It looks like you're about to look at my computer screen.
1: iPads. Right? I'm looking at the coffee, the freshly brewed coffee sound over there.
0: Good.
1: Trying to get some inspiration. I haven't had enough coffee yet.
0: Okay. So you're going to say iPad?
1: Some kind of iPad.
0: No, you're on the right track. It's an Apple thing.
1: An Apple thing.
0: 2007?
1: The Apple Watch.
0: No. You
1: know? Okay. See, I have no clue.
0: It's the actual iPhone.
1: Oh, I thought that was a year or two earlier.
0: I did too, but it says here, the first mobile smartphone, the iPhone, went on sale in 2007.
1: Okay. Well, there you go.
0: So your other hottest history challenge is to take my phone and move my, which one am I having trouble with here? My bank icon. Don't open it up. I don't want you to see how much
1: you're wanting to move your icon?
0: I want to move an icon on my screen without making all the other ones go crazy.
1: Well, you can't do that.
0: You can't.
1: You can't do that.
0: Why does it work?
1: You have to make them all dance, and then you try to move it to wherever you want it to go.
0: It's hard to move it.
1: Don't hit the delete button. Don't make it go away totally.
0: It's been since 2007. You think they would have invented by now an easier way to move your icons around.
1: Yeah.
0: It drives me crazy.
1: I understand. I feel your pain there.
0: Bizarre. But
1: I do.
0: I guess we need to... We need to find some way to get... we can't tell Steve Jobs. That would be hard.
1: Yeah, that would be hard.
0: I don't know who to go.
1: Yeah.
0: I guess Chris Houchins. He knows a lot about that stuff.
1: You can try that.
0: All right, so that's the hottest history challenge. Didn't do too great, but it's Monday, and you've got a lot on your mind lately. It's 627.

0: 93.7 WHHT. It's 6:30. Going to be hot. Heat advisory in effect starting at 11 o'clock today, going on till Thursday night. And watch out for patchy fog this morning, especially before, say, 7 a.m., especially in the outskirts of town out in the countryside. Let's get the latest news from Todd Steinberg and see what's going on for Glasgow News 1.
1: Good morning. Here's the latest from Glasgow News 1. Barron County fared better than many counties after heavy rain on Sunday morning prompted flash flood warnings. The National Weather Service activated the flash flood early Sunday morning during the 5 o'clock hour, impacting Barron, Hart, Edmondson, Metcalf, along with other neighboring counties. While the Barron County Mesonet Station recorded 1.24 inches of rain, most of the rain and flash flooding happened in northern Barron County. Mesonet stations in Hart County recorded 6.5 inches of rainfall, while Metcalf County, 6.71 inches. Barron County's new fiscal year budget is in place after magistrates gave unanimous approval in a second reading at a special called meeting held Friday evening. Judge Executive Jamie Bewley Bird said there were no changes between May 21st first reading and final approval, and that the $10.7 million budget was reviewed in order to stay balanced despite rising gas, vehicle, and operating cost. Cave City Police are putting drivers on notice about a series of traffic safety checkpoints planned for the week of the 4th of July. Officials say checkpoints will run from June 30th through July 6th between 8 p.m. and 1 a.m. and will be clearly marked. Officers say they will focus on enforcing laws related to driving under the influence, motor vehicle and operator licensing, insurance coverage, seatbelt, and child restraint use, and required safety equipment. Barron County Middle School Beta Club members made a big impact at the National Junior Beta Convention held June 23rd through 27th at Gaylord Opryland Resort in Nashville. According to school officials, BCMS students earned several top national awards, including first place in several categories. In leadership, Sydney Bird will be serving as a National Junior Beta Ambassador, and Lily Key has been elected National Junior Beta President. For full details on these stories and more local coverage throughout the day, visit GlasgowNews1.com. I'm Todd Steinbergen.
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0: Good morning. Morning at 6:34 at WHHT. We've got a clue for secret celebrity. That's a few minutes away. The clue is Gomez's gal. Gomez's gal will be playing for a drink from the Hive here in just a few minutes. 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A heat advisory in effect today, 11 a.m. till Thursday at 8 p.m. Patchy fog early this morning before around 7 a.m. Otherwise, mostly sunny, hot high of 92. Heat index values up over 100. Tonight, mostly clear, low 75. Tomorrow, sunny and hot high 94. Heat index up to around 106 for tomorrow. High top Commerce Plaza at 72 at the experimental 4-way stop North Race in front. Down the street at 72. I took two.

0: 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It's Secret Celebrity Time. Real easy way to win a nice prize. Today it's a 16-ounce drink from The Hive on the Square in Glasgow. Be the first caller after we play the audio at 270-651-3000. It's Gomez's gal. Who is this?
1: Nice, thank you, Steve.
0: Oh, she has such good manners, too. I'll tell you what, I'll take the name of either the actress, the character, or the name of the show. Either one of those three will do you.
1: Nice, thank you, Steve.
0: You're quite welcome. First caller at 270-651-3000, Gomez's gal. Who is she to win from WHHT?

0: 103.7 WHHT. Oh, if it's killing me, this lady probably wouldn't mind too much. She kind of likes that.
1: Why, thank you, Steve.
0: She comes into that stuff. Who is that? That's Gomez's gal, still waiting on a winner, playing for a drink from the Hive, 270-651-3000. We'll take the name of the actress, the character, or even just the name of the show.
1: Why, thank you, Steve.
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0: 93.7 WHHT, something in that song I wrote about a freak show. That's pretty much what this show was.
1: Why, thank you, Thing.
0: Adam's Family, that was Morticia, the name of the character played by the actress Carolyn Jones. If anybody ever were to get that one right, you would certainly get a hand. Some of you don't even get the joke. Trust me, it's funny. Okay, so we'll try it again tomorrow at 6:40. See if we can do better with Secret Celebrity on WHHT. All right, we've got a heat advisory in effect starting at 11 o'clock today till 8 p.m. on Thursday. And be careful on your morning commute. Could be some fog to encounter, especially out in the countryside today.
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3: 1 minute after 7, heat advisory in effect 11 a.m. today till 8 o'clock on Thursday night. More of the forecast coming up. 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
4: Good morning. Here's the latest from Glasgow News 1. Barron County fared better than many counties after heavy rain on Sunday morning prompted flash flood warnings. The National Weather Service activated the flash flood early Sunday morning during the 5 o'clock hour, impacting Barron, Hart, Edmondson, Metcalf, along with other neighboring counties. While the Barron County Mesonet Station recorded 1.24 inches of rain, most of the rain and flash flooding happened in northern Barron County. Mesonet stations in Hart County recorded 6.5 inches of rainfall, while Metcalf County, 6.71 inches. Barron County Emergency Management Director Garland Gillum told GN1 Sunday afternoon that the only county road closed at that time was Coral Hill Lecter Road at Beaver Creek. The District 3 office of the Kentucky Transportation Cabinet reported a closure on U.S. 68 in Metcalf County, and the KTC District 4 office reports Kentucky 88 Hardyville Road in Hart County closed due to a portion of the road washed out. Governor Andy Beshear says dangerous flooding from record rainfall has devastated communities across much of Kentucky over the weekend, prompting a state of emergency and a planned request for federal, public, and individual assistance. State officials report at least 4 deaths, more than 63 water rescues and evacuations, and widespread damage in multiple cities and counties that have issued local emergency declarations. Barron County's new fiscal year budget is in place after magistrates gave unanimous approval on a second reading at a special called meeting held Friday evening. Judge Executive Jamie Bewley Bird said there were no changes between May 21st first reading and final approval, and that the $10.7 million budget was reviewed in order to stay balanced despite rising gas, vehicle, and operating cost. For full details on these stories and more local coverage throughout the day, visit GlasgowNews1.com. I'm Todd Steenbergen.
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3: Good Monday morning from 103.7 WHHT, 5 minutes after 7. Use caution if you have to be outside much today. You work outside. There is a heat advisory. In fact, that's today, 11 a.m., going on till Thursday night at 8. We've got some patchy early morning fog, otherwise mostly sunny with a high of 92. Heat index today up to around 102. Tonight, mostly cloudy and not. Get this right, mostly clear. There's a difference between cloudy and clear. Even I know that. Mostly clear tonight, low 75. Tomorrow, sunny and hot with a high of 94. Tomorrow's heat index at 106. Country's hottest hits, 103.7 WHHT. 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It's 73 at Trojan Field, 74 with Sam Hunt.

Taylor Swift, I knew it. Yeah, I know it. I knew the name of that. I knew it. I knew you. 103.7 WHHD with Todd Belcher. Kelly McKay is off today, 12 minutes after 7.

0: Brantley Gilbert, 103.7 WHHT. It's 7:18. Had some great live music, excellent live music over the, last week with the Louisville Orchestra. And live music is coming this week, coming up Thursday, the Glasgow Community Band with a celebration of America's 250 years. That's going to be this Thursday night, July 2nd, starting at 7 p.m. Free concert on the square. Looking forward to that, directed by Robbie Fudge. In case of inclement weather, keep in mind it will be moved to the Plaza Theater. So when you get there on Thursday night, listen to that excellent music. Be sure to tell them you heard us talking about that on WHHT. Going to be Dustin Lynch coming up next.
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0: The Hart County Fair continues this week. Tonight it's the Miss and Ms. Mrs. Hart County Fair pageants starting at 7. Then on Tuesday at 9 a.m. is the 4-H Bicycle Safety Rodeo in the Munfordville School parking lot. 4-H Fried Pie judging at 3:30. At 5:30, the Open Fried Pie registration followed by the Open Fried Pie judging. The baby contest starts at 6. Aw, aren't they cute? Then the KOI drag racing is at 7. And at 8, it's the Miss Preteen Hart County Fair. Tuesday, the carnival rides open. See you at the Hart County Fair.
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103.7 WHHT. Todd Belcher on your Monday morning. Kelly McKay is out today. See how much rain we got with the flash flooding over the weekend. Todd Steinbergen and Glasgow News 1 on the way.

0: 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It's 7:31, headlining world and national news. Trump says Iran has requested a meeting, but Iranian officials say, what? I haven't heard about that. Nothing has been scheduled. Doggone, I was getting ready to scream like a girl because of gas prices steadily going down. Now it looks like oil prices might be ticking up a bit after U.S. and Iran tensions have escalated over the weekend. Well, now we've got news from close to home in Glasgow. News 1, Todd Steenbergen.
1: Been in an accident? 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
0: Now we've got news close to home. It is Todd Steenbergen.
2: Good morning. Here's the latest from Glasgow News 1. Barron County fared better than many counties after heavy rain on Sunday morning prompted flash flood warnings. The National Weather Service activated the flash flood early Sunday morning during the 5 o'clock hour, impacting Barron, Hart, Edmondson, Metcalf, along with other neighboring counties. While the Barron County Mesonet Station recorded 1.24 inches of rain, most of the rain and flash flooding happened in northern Barron County. Mesonet stations in Hart County recorded 6.5 inches of rainfall, while Metcalf County, 6.71 inches. Barron County's new fiscal year budget is in place after magistrates gave unanimous approval in a second reading at a special called meeting held Friday evening. Judge Executive Jamie Bewley Bird said there were no changes between the May 21st first reading and final approval, and that the $10.7 million budget was reviewed in order to stay balanced despite rising gas, vehicle, and operating cost. Cave City Police are putting drivers on notice about a series of traffic safety checkpoints planned for the week of the 4th of July. Officials say checkpoints will run from June 30th through July 6th between 8 p.m. and 1 a.m. and will be clearly marked. Officers say they will focus on enforcing laws related to driving under the influence, motor vehicle and operator licensing, insurance coverage, seat belt, and child restraint use, and required safety equipment. Barron County Middle School Beta Club members made a big impact at the National Junior Beta Convention held June 23rd through 27th at Gaylord Opryland Resort in Nashville. According to school officials, BCMS students earned several top national awards, including first place in several categories. In leadership, Sydney Bird will be serving as a National Junior Beta Ambassador, and Lily Key has been elected National Junior Beta President. For full details on these stories and more local coverage throughout the day, visit GlasgowNews1.com. I'm Todd Steenbergen.
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0: Hey, good morning. 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Watch out for the heat today and for the next few days. Heat advisory in effect today at 11 a.m. till Thursday, 8 p.m. Patchy fog early this morning. Actually, that should be burning off by about now, but just be on the watch out anyway. Otherwise, mostly sunny today. A hot high of 92. Heat index values as high as 102. Tonight, mostly clear, low 75. Tomorrow, sunny and hot with a high of 94. Heat index tomorrow as high as 106. Here at Commerce Plaza at 75 Church Row on South Green, 75 with Luke Bryan.

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When you see us out and about, stop and get yours at the WHHT shirt sponsored by Fireline Outdoors, Paul's Lawn and Turf, and Blue Crystal Pools. 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

0: 103.7 WHHT, Riley Green, also answers to the nickname of Poop Faced, I believe. It's 7:44, 16 minutes till 8 o'clock, and WHHT is helping the Friends of Barron River with their annual fireworks show at Barron River Lake. We're going to be there on the hill on Saturday the 4th, and we'll have the official fireworks soundtrack on the air. So we are so excited about 4th of July, and especially America 250 at WHHT. Also, a highly anticipated country album. That's what Patty B will tell us about with news from Nashville on the way. Luke Combs coming up.
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3: And here's Clark with the weather. 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
7: Hey, it's Patty B. Miranda Lambert has officially announced her new highly anticipated album, Crisco. It's arriving on October 2nd, and if the first details are any indication, you are going to be in for a treat. Some are saying it's her most colorful and adventurous record yet. Of course, Lambert is one of the producers on the 12-track project, and it embraces every side of her. Crisco celebrates the beautifully messy, ever-evolving world of country music, and I personally can't wait to hear it. 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

93.7 WHHT. Governor Beshear has declared a state of emergency. They got the worst flooding north of us. But we'll see how we've been dealing with things with the flooding over the weekend. And if there are any closed roads in Glasgow, Barron County area or surrounding counties. Todd Steenbergen has Glasgow News 1 coming up.

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2: Good morning. Here's the latest from Glasgow News 1. Barron County fared better than many counties after heavy rain on Sunday morning prompted flash flood warnings. The National Weather Service activated the flash flood early Sunday morning during the 5 o'clock hour, impacting Barron, Hart, Edmondson, Metcalf, along with other neighboring counties. Barron County Emergency Management Director Garland Gillum told GN1 Sunday afternoon that the only county road closed at that time was Coral Hill Lecta Road at Beaver Creek. The District 3 office of the Kentucky Transportation Cabinet reported a closure on U.S. 68 in Metcalf County, and the KTC District 4 office reports Kentucky 88 Hardeeville Road in Hart County closed due to a portion of the road washed out. Governor Andy Beshear says dangerous flooding from record rainfall has devastated communities across much of Kentucky over the weekend, prompting a state of emergency and a planned request for federal, public, and individual assistance. State officials report at least 4 deaths, more than 63 water rescues and evacuations, and widespread damage in multiple cities and counties that have issued local emergency declarations. Barron County's new fiscal year budget is in place after magistrates gave unanimous approval on a second reading at a special called meeting held Friday evening. Judge Executive Jamie Bewley Bird said there were no changes between the May 21st first reading and final approval, and that the $10.7 million budget was reviewed in order to stay balanced despite rising gas, vehicle, and operating cost. For full details on these stories and more local coverage throughout the day, visit GlasgowNews1.com. I'm Todd Steenbergen.
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0: wherever you are in WHHC country, we're glad you joined us, and thank you for making us part of your day. 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
1: Good morning. Welcome to Shop Local. It's not Kelly McKay. It's Macy G filling in today. It is Monday, June 29th. We're almost in July. The 4th of July holiday is coming up very soon next weekend. It's going to be a pretty hot week outside, but I have an exciting guest, Sheila from Glass Thompson Insurance. How are you?
2: I'm great. How are you this morning?
1: Doing good. Like we were talking about, it's already warm out there.
2: It's already warm.
1: And it's humid. Humidity is the worst part. Yeah. Absolutely.
2: Absolutely.
1: So, yes. But before we get started, let's go ahead and thank all of our sponsors. Glass Thompson Insurance here today, Tri-County Auto and Oil, Med Center Health in Glasgow, Boston & Co., and Cosmic Golf. All right. So, you know, as we're getting started, just kind of introduce yourself a little and tell me just how we get started in insurance.
2: Yeah,
1: because definitely an intimidating topic.
2: It is. And it's, you know, I know it's not a super exciting topic, but it's a real topic. It's something that we have to deal with every day. My name is Sheila. I'm with Glass Thompson Insurance in Edmonton, but I do live here in Glasgow. So I do a lot of my work here in Glasgow. 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But we also specialize in business insurance as well. So any type of, from a small 2 or 3 person business to a large type corporation, we have carriers for all those types of things. So we have over 20 carriers that we use. So we are able to take your information, shop it around, and find you the best coverage for the best price.
1: Awesome. So I know you're located in Edmonton. What kind of counties do you serve?
2: Oh, and we serve all of Kentucky.
1: Okay.
2: Absolutely. But I will say that, you know, probably Metcalf, Barron, Hart, Allen. I do quite a bit in Bowling Green, really. Anything surrounding us is fine. But I do get kind of referred out to other people in other counties by current customers. So I'm not afraid to go where I need to.
1: Yeah,
2: so
1: of course.
2: We're licensed in Kentucky and Tennessee.
1: Okay, awesome. So, you know, for someone that wants to get into insurance, but they don't really know how to start, have no clue, what would you tell them?
2: So I would recommend maybe shadowing somebody in insurance, because it can be a little bit of a stressful position because you are dealing with people's most valuable and important things. But it's not really that difficult as far as getting licensed. It took me, you do a 40-hour class, and then there is like Kentucky state testing that you have to take and some bonds and things like that. But, you know, spending some time in an insurance office with somebody is probably the best way to find out if it's for you. Because it's not just about the selling part. There's a lot to understand. There's a lot of things that could happen to people that, you know, you need to be prepared to help them with.
1: Mm-hmm.
2: So, and if you got to be willing to kind of work through some of those difficult situations sometimes. Because a lot of times you're dealing with people in a very stressful time of their lives. You know, today's a good example. There's a lot of people around our Commonwealth today that are in a very stressful time of their lives. So,
1: exactly. Now, even though it is a hard job, how do you stay happy mentally and kind of make it more of a better, happier job?
2: Mostly because I really do enjoy working with my customers to help them take what we have, get the most for what, you know, the most for the money, but also to make sure that they're well covered. You can be overinsured, but you can definitely be underinsured. So I do kind of take joy in like taking what they currently have and working that and shopping that around and seeing somebody, hey, we're able to save $100 a month here or $200 a month, and we still have this great coverage and situation. So I do, and I really do enjoy helping people. I kind of find a lot of joy in my really younger first-time customers that are like buying their first home or their first car. And I find a lot of joy in my elderly or older customers who need that little extra hour of my time.
1: How did you get started in insurance?
2: Well, I worked for a disaster mediation company for many years, and I had to have my license in order to do that. And I was out traveling and spending a lot of time in disaster mitigation and it kind of was a natural role for that. When I got ready to stop traveling so much, I already had my license several years ago, so it was kind of a natural progression for me to go into the insurance side of it.
1: Mm-hmm. And of course, why did you pick Glass Thompson specifically?
2: I can tell you that I picked Glass Thompson because, number one, they've been in business for 88 years, so they are very well-respected, well-known in the company, but also that our owner is extremely involved. He's in the office every single day, and when there's a problem, he's there. And, you know, he's that final say, and I love that I have somebody that isn't afraid to, you know, to go to bat for our customers with our carriers right there in the office every single day.
1: Of course. All right, so if someone is shopping for insurance, where should they start?
2: So give me a call or a text first. So our number is 270-432-3491. And usually I can just go over a few questions with you about, hey, you know, what all do you have? What do we need? A lot of times people will send me their current insurance paperwork, their declaration pages, that type thing. But I also have a 5-minute little questionnaire I can text you, or a little 5-minute questionnaire we can do on the phone if you're not a big tech savvy person. And I can usually have you a quote within the day, if not the following.
1: Okay. All right. What are some common insurance claim situations?
2: Oh, well, today it will be roof leaks, mm-hmm. and things like that.
1: Yeah.
2: But wind, hail, those are probably your most common. So things that come from, high impact winds. If we've had a hail situation, those kind of things are probably the most prevalent in our area. But we do have theft, we have fire, we have lots of things that could happen that people don't realize that, their homeowner's insurance will cover. So,
1: mm-hmm. Now, with certain situations like that, with a fire or something, it has to be not where someone causes it. It has to be a natural occurrence?
2: No.
1: No?
2: Okay. No. You couldn't necessarily have a pre-existing condition. So let's say, you had a front door that was rotted and been rotted for 20 years and it leaked. Obviously, that's not covered. But, accidents happen, mm-hmm. And things do happen. So, it really just depends on the individual situation and the claim itself.
1: Okay. See, I'm asking because I'm curious.
2: There you go, girl. This is the most questions I've had, Kelly and I.
1: I'm giving you those questions.
2: There you go.
1: All right. What are some big
2: misconceptions? I can tell you've done your homework.
1: Yeah. What are some big misconceptions or myths that people have about insurance?
2: So I truly believe this. I think, number one, people think that insurance companies don't want to pay claims. And that is absolutely not the case. When I sit down and talk to a customer who's got a claim, my most important thing is making sure they're taken care of and that their insurance is doing what they agreed to do for them. But we also don't want to, there's such a thing as filing a claim when maybe a claim doesn't need to be filed.
1: Mm-hmm.
2: Because, claims can kind of hurt your pricing, so we want to sit down and have a conversation about how did this happen, what caused it. But absolutely, that's what your insurance is there for. And I think also that, there's this, we're getting half of the money and that's just not the case. Insurance has gotten expensive everywhere, and Kentucky's had a large amount of weather-related situations, really dating back to the tornadoes in Bowling Green.
1: You know,
2: we've had a very difficult, probably 5 years around
1: which
2: here.
1: It's crazy to believe that was that many years 20, ago.
2: Yeah.
1: It literally feels like yesterday.
2: Yeah, and then we had the really difficult windstorm here in 23, which was the largest single loss day for Barron County ever.
1: Wow.
2: And people don't realize it because it was just a long day of wind. But I would say 40% of Barron County got a new roof from that. So, so we're definitely here to help. We're not here to not pay the claims. We just want to make sure that we're doing the right thing, paying the claims when the insurance is responsible.
1: Mm-hmm. So you kind of have different jobs. You're also a natural disaster type of person, and then you're also kind of a detective.
2: There you go.
1: So you got it all.
2: Well, I just want to make sure that they get what they've, what they're expecting and what was fair to them, and that, if somebody is paying for something, that's something that they are taking care of well. Mm-hmm. And we have the best carriers. We have A++ carriers. We have Auto Owners. We have Grange. We have Progressive. We have Kentucky Growers. And Kentucky Growers is a company that's only been in, that's been in business for over 100 years. Kind of a smaller, more hands-on company. So we are blessed to have some of the very best carriers that we work directly with when somebody has a claim. So we're not just sending it over to somebody and saying, here you go, good luck. Mm-hmm. You know, we're going to work hand-in-hand with you and with the adjusters to try to help you.
1: So what's kind of the timeline of, like, filing a claim?
2: So, you know, people will call me. I've had a couple this morning, you know, from the weather. And people will call me. I usually get that claim in. They're contacted within 24 to 48 hours. And then the adjuster usually sets up a time to come out. And that happens pretty quickly, depending on whether it's vehicle or whether it's home, depending on whether your vehicle is maybe not drivable because you've had something a little more severe or whether it's a fender bender.
1: Yeah.
2: You know, some of those things determine the emergency factor there.
1: All right. So what are some common mistakes people make when choosing coverage?
2: There are coverages out there that I think sometimes we turn down because, gosh, I don't want to spend that extra $30 or that extra $40. But I highly recommend, especially on your homeowners, there's a few things that I just almost always sell along with my homeowners, making sure you have replacement cost. Not actual cash value on your home. The difference there being if you had a total loss, they're only going to pay you what your items were worth at the time of the loss. So you have this depreciation factor that comes in versus having replacement cost, meaning everything's going to be replaced new. So it's really, it's amazing how little difference there is in pricing there. And so those are things I would want to talk to you about.
1: Okay.
2: Yeah.
1: So it isn't necessarily, and I'm just curious about this, when you get the money, it doesn't go into your account, right?
2: So it depends. If you owe for your home, you know, like if you have a mortgage on your home or a lien on your car, obviously the lien holder is going to be taken care of if you were to have a total loss. But let's just say you you had a situation where it was a theft.
1: Yeah.
2: And somebody came into your home during the night and they stole your TV and your computer and your, you know, and you list all those things and get them to the adjuster, then you're going to get a pay out, you know, to replace those things. You're just going to need to have kind of an itemized list. So that kind of leads me into saying, take the time to take your little phone, walk around your house and take a 3-minute video of your house. Open the drawers, open your closet doors, just take a short little video, store that on your phone somewhere, because I promise you in time of tragedy, you're going to have a hard time remembering everything you had.
1: Which you don't want to think about it.
2: No, you don't. But I promise
1: you'd you'd rather be safe than sorry.
2: I've seen it so many times. Yeah. You don't. And you think, this will never happen to me.
1: Yeah.
2: But it can.
1: That's scary.
2: It is, yeah.
1: But would you recommend having, like, security cameras inside and outside the house?
2: For sure, security cameras. And 100% outside. Yeah. I don't think anybody should be without a good Ring camera front and back anymore. You know, even if you can... You know, a whole house water shut off is a great thing to have because let's say you're out and your washing machine overflows because you turned it on to run. I had that happen to me.
1: Oh, gosh.
2: Because you turned it on to run before you left. And that water sensor senses that and shuts the water off to your house.
1: Oh, okay.
2: So
1: I didn't know that.
2: Yeah, it's some great things. And those things also will give you discounts on your insurance if you have those kind of things. So
1: wow.
2: If you have fire alarms, smoke alarms that are, you know, tied into, like, let's say ADT or somebody like that, those are discounts. If you have a whole house generator, those give you some discounts because if you had a power loss, you still have the option of power to keep your fridge running, to keep, you know, your water heater running, those kind of things. So,
1: which I've actually looked, and Ring cameras are not expensive as
2: they're
1: I thought.
2: No.
1: You just really pay a subscription.
2: And they get cheaper every month.
1: Exactly, yeah. And the more cameras you get,
2: the cheaper it gets.
1: Exactly.
2: Yeah.
1: So you can get a doorbell, you can get an outside, a floodlight. And also, I've seen videos of, like, if there's a house fire and the person isn't home, they're on the camera saying, you know, do you have a dog inside or do you have a kid inside?
2: Right.
1: And it ultimately saves them.
2: It absolutely can. And, you know, the subscriptions, you don't even have to have a subscription if you don't want to record video.
1: Yeah.
2: But, you know, I think I pay like $12 a month or something like that. And I have four cameras and it records and keeps that recording for 24 hours. So, you know, if somebody comes onto your property and they're, let's say that somebody comes on a delivery and they're delivering and they back into something in your house, like your garage or something, and then they turn around and leave, you've got that Ring camera that gave you that hey, what happened to my house? Here, somebody's backed into my house.
1: Yeah, exactly. You know,
2: little things, but yeah.
1: Which I've seen a lot more people have them now, too.
2: Oh, yeah. I think it's pretty darn common.
1: Yeah. I guess the kids hate it for ding-dong dishes, though.
2: Yeah. Or those kids sneaking out at night.
1: Exactly. Yeah.
2: I'm glad they didn't have those when I was a teenager. That or cell phones, yeah.
1: Yeah. So. All right. Before we continue, let's thank one of our sponsors, Tri-County Auto and Oil. And Trevor will be in tomorrow with a big announcement, so make sure you don't miss it. Make sure you tune in and listen to that. It's a very exciting announcement, I will say. They deliver farm, commercial, and residential fuel to the surrounding counties. Hart, Barron, Green, Warren, Metcalf, Edmondson, LaRue, Monroe, Hardin, and Allen County. 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And also, representing Hinesville, which is where I live, they have Hinesville Parts at 25 East Hinesville Main Street, right beside Phillips Grocery. They have 24/7 pay at the pump. Fleet cards are accepted. So they're located there. So make sure you tune in tomorrow and listen to see what the big announcement is.
2: I think I know it. It's exciting.
1: You think?
2: Yeah, I'm not going to say it. But
1: okay. Yeah, let's keep
2: but it.
1: But it
2: is pretty exciting.
1: It
2: yeah.
1: Is,
2: I
1: is.
2: Think you can already tell around town what it is. And
1: yeah.
2: People are already talking about it.
1: I know. You can't keep a secret in a small town.
2: No, no. And there's signage up. They've kind of, but yeah, it's going to be a great addition to our community.
1: It is.
2: Yeah.
1: It is.
2: Yeah.
1: All right. So continuing the interview questions.
2: She's got like a whole list for me, guys. She's making me work for my, for my Diet Coke this morning.
1: Yeah. We're making sure you know your stuff.
2: I try to know my stuff.
1: All right, so is the cheapest policy always the best option?
2: Oh, gosh, no.
1: No?
2: Yeah.
1: Not in the long run?
2: No. I see people all the time, you know, Facebook is the queen of, where can I get the cheapest insurance?
1: Yeah.
2: And I get it. Sometimes dollars are dollars. It's a tough economy out there. But, you know, it's just so easy. You're driving around out there and something happened and somebody have that cheapest junk insurance policy, or they don't have insurance at all.
1: Mm-hmm.
2: And then your policy has to kick in, or you're not well covered. You know, you have an accident and you've totaled your car and you didn't pay that extra little bit to have your car towed.
1: Mm-hmm.
2: You know, like that extra roadside assistance, which is, gosh, can be $5 to $10, you know?
1: Yeah.
2: So just take time to look over and make sure you have what you need. And I get it. People need to save money where they can. And I'm going to help you try to do that, but let's try to make sure that at least, you know, if you total your car and you don't have anything to drive, that we've got that covered, you know. We've got rental car coverage on there, some things like that.
1: It's hard because it's one of those things where you can't see the benefit.
2: That's right.
1: Until
2: you're buying the what if.
1: Exactly.
2: You're
1: yeah.
2: buying the what if, but the what if happens every single solitary day.
1: Yeah.
2: And every single day. I see it.
1: Yeah.
2: So you are buying, and then people are like, oh my gosh, I wish I had.
1: Yeah.
2: So, you know, sometimes I get it that $15 or $20 more a month or $30, you know, but if you need it, and if it ever happens to you, you'll change your whole mentality about it.
1: Yeah.
2: You'll change your thought. My husband and I had something happen not too long ago, and it even changed my mentality about how much coverage I carry and how careful I am about what I have.
1: Mm-hmm.
2: What I want my customers to have, because I went through a situation that I didn't even really realize could happen.
1: Yeah.
2: So, yeah, you know, you live and you learn.
1: Which for, you know, at least me, I'm definitely an overthinker and think about any worst thing that could possibly happen.
2: Yeah.
1: So I think that's a good thing to think about.
2: Yeah, and then you've got those people that just, I want whatever I have to do to get my, to get on the road.
1: Yeah.
2: You know, I need to be on the road.
1: Yeah.
2: So, but there's a happy medium in there.
1: There is.
2: And I'll help you find that.
1: Yep. All right. So how often should someone review their insurance policy?
2: So we actually review your policy pretty much annually ourselves for you. We're going to contact you if, you know, we see an increase that's more than maybe 3%, 4%, 5%, because right now that's just kind of the norm.
1: Mm-hmm.
2: But the biggest thing to make sure you're covered, taken care of is, hey, I've built onto my house, or hey, I have, we've put in a pool. Mm-hmm. Or we, you know, you want to make sure you have liability coverage for those kind of things, because people don't think, oh, I need to call my insurance company and tell them I've done this.
1: Yeah.
2: But you wouldn't want something to happen because you did that and it wasn't added to your policy. Or I built a garage on my property that's, you know, worth $50,000, and mm-hmm. I thought, well, it'd just be covered.
1: Yeah.
2: Just make sure you let us know so that we can make sure that that part of your coverage is enough.
1: Yeah.
2: You know.
1: So say you have a roof leak or a minor theft. How do you know when to call the insurance agency?
2: So always call me. I have no problem people calling me. I've already been on the phone this morning with people going, hey, I have this situation because of all this rain. You know, can you tell me what, you know, is it covered? What do I need to do? What are the next steps? And we'll talk through that with you, you know, and we'll help you determine, is this a claim or is this a situation where you had an ongoing, like, a pre-existing damage, you know, mm-hmm. something like that. So, but always call me. All my customers have my cell number. So I woke up to a few this morning.
1: Yeah.
2: But that's part of what, when you asked me what I enjoyed,
1: yeah.
2: that's part of what I like, is to be that available agent.
1: Yeah, so. Of course. So why, speaking of, you know, local, why is it important to have a local insurance agent instead of just a national insurance
2: agency? So what I always
1: say
2: is an agent or an 800 number. Which yeah. one do you want? You know, because this morning there's a lot of people who are happy they have an agent to walk, to drive to their office and sit down in front of their agent and to have somebody help them versus an 800 number that very well could be out of the country,
1: mm-hmm.
2: You know, very well, or very well could be across the country somewhere that really has no emotional investment in you,
1: mm-hmm.
2: you know, where I kind of tend to get a little invested in my yeah. customers, you know. So you definitely want somebody that you can sit down eye to eye and talk to that has some compassion and empathy. And this is our community. I don't want to do something that is going to make me have to hide in the grocery store,
1: yeah,
2: you know,
1: yeah.
2: from my customers. So.
1: And you're usually
2: or
1: with them for
2: members,
1: life.
2: Or, yeah. yeah, and I want people to be with me for the next 20 years. I don't
1: yeah.
2: want, you know, them to. So that's why I would say an agent, not an 800 number.
1: Mm-hmm. So how does living in our area affect the types of coverage that people should consider?
2: So in our area, you know, you have to look at, we're definitely, sadly, in a tornado, you know, type area. So that's something that you'll want to make sure, you know, that your wind, hail damage is there and that you have a deductible you can live with.
1: Mm-hmm.
2: You know, if you were to have a loss, that first out-of-pocket expense for you, that it's something you can, that you could afford and that wouldn't put you in a bind. So really, I would say, again, you know, wind, hail, in this area is the largest contributor
1: mm-hmm.
2: to losses
1: yeah.
2: in our area. I mean, we do have fire loss, but even in all my years of doing it, I've seen a few fires, but I've only had one complete total home fire loss ever.
1: Wow.
2: So, I mean, I've had situations where people have had a fire and it was contained and stopped and we had to deal with it from there. But, you know, a total fire loss, you know, hopefully we have a very great fire situation as far as fire departments and things like that
1: mm-hmm.
2: all around our county here.
1: Yeah, yeah.
2: So
1: now in the past, I'd say 10, 15 years, how has, you know, insurance kind of changed mm-hmm. in our area? And what do you see it looking like in the future about 10 years?
2: Girl. So I do see, you know, sadly, you see things like AI and that kind of thing taking its place in mm-hmm. every market. And it's taking its place in our market as well when it comes to servicing. Servicing meaning, you know, calling to pay your bill or calling to make changes. So that's where, once again, I highly recommend an agent because there's a lot of companies now when you call, you don't even get a real person
1: yeah.
2: on that phone. And when you take somebody who has a little trouble understanding what we have anyway,
1: mm-hmm.
2: That can be very difficult for them. I see, you know, continued, you know, with the inflation and the cost of goods. You know, we've had some price increases. I don't know that I see that going back down in the next little bit, but that is why we do need to shop around every year or two for you and help you find the best thing. What people don't realize is that insurance goes up because the cost to fix things goes up.
1: Mm-hmm.
2: So they think that we're just going up for no reason. And what they don't realize is that lumber is up, that shingles are up, you know,
1: everything.
2: Carpet is up. So
1: yeah.
2: it costs the insurance company more to put that all back.
1: Yeah.
2: So they have to make sure that they are covering your home for what it would take to replace it.
1: Yeah. Okay. So what's one question that you wish more people asked before buying insurance?
2: I guess I really hope that most customers can feel comfortable asking me what sets me apart mm-hmm. and what makes me a different agent than a lot of agents out there. And we have wonderful agents here, so don't get me wrong. But the one thing that I would say is, are you available, you know, to me, you know, and are you reviewing my policies for me? Are you keeping an eye on my policy, or are you just putting it in the computer and moving on to that next person?
1: Yeah.
2: You know, just like you would have with an 800 situation, you know, are you there for me at 6 o'clock in the morning or 4 o'clock in the morning
1: yeah.
2: when something has happened, you know, had an auto accident.
1: Mm-hmm.
2: My cell number's on my cards, my cell number's on, because I want customers to have that access to me.
1: Yeah, of course. So. What does your typical day look like at work?
2: I really work mostly off referrals.
1: Okay.
2: I've been in this, in the disaster mitigation, like I said, and then in this for a long time. So a lot of my customers refer customers to me. I have a lot of mortgage companies that refer customers to me as they're buying homes. I have car dealerships that refer customers to me. So my day really consists mostly of re-quoting and quoting. And servicing the customers that I have. So again, servicing, making changes, taking payments, those kind of things. And then sometimes dealing with claims.
1: Mm-hmm.
2: Yeah.
1: All right. So getting into the technical terms, what's the difference between liability and full coverage?
2: So liability really just covers the other person.
1: Okay.
2: So you have just liability only. People call me and they want that most basic insurance. And liability means that you can drive, but your insurance is only going to really cover the other person's vehicle. So if you are driving and you crash into somebody, it's going to cover the other person, but it's not going to do anything for your vehicle. It's not mm-hmm. going to cover your situation in any way. Full coverage means that regardless of fault, you know, you're driving along, you crash into somebody, if it's your fault or theirs, you know, your insurance is there to help you cover your vehicle as well. Now, hopefully the other person has full coverage too, and depending on fault, you know, that would determine who pays for what. But
1: mm-hmm.
2: but you absolutely have to have full coverage if you owe on your vehicle. So if you have a lien holder on your vehicle or a mortgage on your home, you have to have that more full coverage that gets sent to your lender
1: mm-hmm.
2: Because they have to protect their investment.
1: Yeah.
2: You know, let's say you owe $40,000 on a car and you don't have insurance.
1: Yeah.
2: And you wreck it and total it, who's going to pay that?
1: Yeah, so, true.
2: Yeah. So full coverage, 100% if you, you know, have a lien. But, you know, if that's your only form of transportation and you worked hard to get that, you need to make sure it's covered or yeah. that you can live with it if you...
1: yeah. Now, with certain situations, and I hate to ask this, but do you deal with, like, truthfulness or scamming possibly?
2: You know, I have in my years, I've seen times where I feel like maybe there are some things going on that I don't know.
1: Mm-hmm.
2: But that does kind of go to the carrier itself. They do have teams that kind of are able to go back and do some investigations and look at cameras on the streets mm-hmm. and things like that to determine. 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
1: Yeah, that's awesome. 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
1: 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All right, let's continue the questions. Are you ready?
2: I think she's getting me re-licensed to this morning.
1: Maybe I should be that.
2: I mean, because yeah.
1: Yeah.
2: All right. You go, girl. So, I'm hoping I don't get to one that I have to say, oh.
1: Testing your knowledge.
2: She is.
1: All right. What does a deductible actually mean?
2: So a deductible actually means that if you were to have a covered loss, so let's talk about your home. So you have a covered loss. You have we have a hailstorm. We have a covered loss to your roof, covered loss to your vinyl siding, maybe a couple of broken windows from hail. A deductible means that if the cost is $10,000 to repair your home, the first X amount of that is going to be paid by you, and that is your deductible. So let's say you choose a $1,500 deductible on your home. You have a $10,000 loss. That means the insurance company is going to pay $8,500.
1: And you have to pay that $1,500?
2: Out of your own pocket.
1: Okay.
2: Yes. Yes. So on autos, you know that the deductibles are usually $500 or $1,000. You can do higher, but we don't really recommend that. So if you have a covered loss in your auto, goes to the body shop, they send money to the body shop, they send it all except your deductible. You have to pay the, that $500 or $1,000 out of your pocket.
1: And there's a deductible with everything?
2: Yes.
1: Okay.
2: Yeah. If you just have liability, like we talked about, and you hit somebody else, that liability is a different situation. But if you, to cover anything of your own, your home, your own home, your own auto, your own boat, your own ATV, your own UTV, you're usually going to have a small deductible. So.
1: Okay. What are some more uncommon, you know, claims that you see or have dealt with?
2: You know, occasionally we have, you know, dog bites, things like that. Occasionally you'll have somebody on your property doing work and somebody gets hurt. Mm-hmm. You know, somebody is mowing and they throw a rock through your window, things like that.
1: Yeah.
2: You know, but for the most part, you know, it's the classic, you know, wind, hail, fire.
1: Mm-hmm.
2: Those kind of, those, what we call, you know, just those common perils.
1: Yeah. When we moved into our house, it has a pool, and me and my fiance discussed, we were like, we don't want anyone here without us here.
2: Correct, yeah.
1: In the pool, you know, period. If, you know, anything were to ever happen, we don't want anything to happen. So
2: right.
1: We made sure to make that decision
2: yeah.
1: before even moving yeah. in. So
2: absolutely, yeah. You know, a pool is a liability, but pools do not do to people's insurance what they think it will do. People call me like, well, we're looking at this house, but it's got this pool, and is that going to make it crazy? It's not. It's just that you need to take basic responsibility. You know, you need to have a fence.
1: Yeah.
2: And if you don't have a fence, let's say you have an above-ground pool, and you have a deck around it, you need to make sure that you have a locked gate leading up to the deck, you know, so that children can't just wander, because that tends to be the more dangerous situation. You know, it's not usually an adult who snuck in your backyard to take a swim at night, yeah. you know, but heaven forbid somebody, a child, you
1: exactly.
2: know. So just make sure you take good responsibility, basic responsibility for that, and make sure that you do have like a locking gate or a fence around it, especially if you're in a populated area where you have neighbors that can just walk.
1: Yeah.
2: Like my husband and I have an in-ground pool, but we're on 12 acres in the middle of nowhere by ourselves.
1: Yeah.
2: You know, so kind of different.
1: Yeah.
2: You know, there, but you know, you live in a town where you're next door to, you're in a, you know, in a neighborhood.
1: Yeah. Definitely want to make sure you have that.
2: Uh-huh. Absolutely.
1: So how do insurance rates get determined?
2: So your insurance rates are determined really by where you live. By how close you are to, and it, again, it talks about, we're talking autos versus homes, but in the property or home, you know, where you live, how close you are to a fire department, how close you are to a fire hydrant. Do you have things we talked about, like burglar alarms, fire alarms? Do you have protective devices in your home, a water shutoff, things like that? Do you have wood-burning heat? Do you have a pool? Do you have a ferocious dog? And then it gets into what would it cost to replace your home? Are you living in a $100,000 home or a $500,000 home?
1: Mm-hmm.
2: You know, so all of those rates are factored by that. Do you have really expensive appointments in your home? So like you have this super expensive exterior with copper and things like that, or you have just a nice little vinyl sided house.
1: Mm-hmm.
2: You know, all of those things go into what's it going to cost if we have a total loss to replace this.
1: Okay.
2: And that's how the rates are pretty well determined. So like I said, by what's around you, where you live, what are your resources, you know, how quickly could a fire department be to you?
1: Mm-hmm.
2: Do you live in Glasgow where you're a level one, where Glasgow fire department can be to you in 2 minutes, or are you in Finney,
1: yeah.
2: you know, where you're 6 or 7 miles from a fire department. And I'm not saying specifically them, but you know, if you're out kind of in the furthest corners of the county, or you're not in Barron County, you're out in some of our other counties who have a little less fire coverage than we do. So,
1: yeah. So is bundling really worth it?
2: It is. Yeah. It is. Home and auto percentages are pretty amazing. I've seen $200 and $300 differences for annual premiums just by bundling. So it's definitely worth at least letting me look.
1: Okay.
2: Yeah. Doesn't mean you have to bundle, but you definitely want to let your agent look.
1: Yeah. So. Now, you know, getting started, what does your credit score affect insurance?
2: Your credit score does have a little bit of, it does factor in, yes. But insurance has its own insurance score. So it's kind of takes a little snapshot of your credit, and it takes a little snapshot of your insurance background, like how many claims you've had, those kind of thing. And it also takes, let's say with autos, your driving record and your MVR, your, mm-hmm. Have you had claims? Were they at fault? Did you cause them or did somebody else? And then if you have speeding tickets or those kind of things, those all. So all those things pull into a type of report that all factor in, not just your credit.
1: Okay. Now, what about your age? Does that matter?
2: It does. You know, young drivers, obviously, when we add our 16-year-olds, it's difficult. But when you get on into, you know, I tell drivers, once they're on into their 20s, it's not quite as difficult. It's still going to be based a lot on your driving record and your history. Mm-hmm. So...
1: Can someone borrow your car and still be covered?
2: So that's considered kind of a, if somebody borrowed your car every single day because they needed to drive to Bowling Green every single day and they had an accident, would it be covered? It very well could still be covered, but would you, if they found out that was the case, would you be canceled? That could very well happen as well. Now, if you said, oh my gosh, I need to run, I've never borrowed your car before, you could borrow my car and be covered. Yes.
1: Okay.
2: But it can't be something that somebody's trying to get away from having to pay insurance by using yours every day.
1: Yeah, gotcha.
2: Yeah. And you need to make sure every driver in your household is covered or listed, either as a driver or a non-driver.
1: Okay.
2: Yeah.
1: All right. Another little hypothetical situation, or kind of. Are home businesses covered under homeowner's insurance or business
2: So there
1: insurance?
2: Is a, there are what we call endorsements that you can add on for that would cover the liability that comes with that. So let's say you have a little beauty shop in your home. So that's
1: Which are very common.
2: Or maybe you have you're working from home computer-wise, things like that. So you want to make sure that your equipment's covered. You want to make sure your liability's covered where you've got people coming on and off your property more so than just any normal daily household would have. So, you know, you come and go, you have friends over, whatever, but when you have a hair business and you have 10 women a day coming in and out, it really increases your liability 10 times. So we want to make sure that we know that business is going on and that we have that endorsement added. It's usually can just be a small endorsement added. Now, if you get into some bigger things, like let's say you've got a childcare, that's a different animal, a small car lot, different animal, you know, where you've got a big liability. Those are different. But small home businesses, you know, people are cutting hair, people have tanning beds, and there's just different small little businesses, you know.
1: Yeah. All right. So I know this is extremely common here, and luckily I haven't had it, knock on wood. Does insurance cover hitting a deer?
2: It does, and that would come under your comprehensive insurance. So there's three levels of auto insurance. There's the basic liability that covers the other person only. And then you can add comprehensive, which would cover... I guess the easiest way to say it would be kind of an act of God. So a deer runs out in front of you. There's not anything you can do about that. A rock flies off and hits your windshield from a truck. Nothing you can do about that. Lightning strikes your car and it burns. Nothing you can do about that. I mean, that you didn't cause that.
1: Yeah.
2: You weren't negligent. Another person wasn't negligent. So that is what comprehensive coverage is for, are those type of things. And that's kind of a middle of the road. Some people get liability and comp. Like I hear people use the word comp all the time.
1: Yeah.
2: But that would cover windshields, hitting a deer, theft of your vehicle, those type things.
1: Yeah.
2: Yeah. Right. Just not collision with another person or stationary object that you caused.
1: Are there any animals that people have hit that you've heard of?
2: So lately we've had actually some armadillos around here.
1: Oh my gosh.
2: Yeah.
1: That's crazy.
2: But it's crazy. Deer are crazy, especially, you know, out in the county areas. And it's funny because we have pockets of areas that people have way more incidents with deer than other areas. It must just be there, like, you know, near creeks or whatever their favorite hangouts are. But deer is the common factor that will actually... truly cause damage. You know, a lot of people can hit a raccoon or something like that and it not really cause damage, but a deer can usually cause enough damage to go way beyond your deductible and you need to file a claim.
1: They're just little dumb animals.
2: I know,
1: I
2: they
1: swear.
2: Are. And they look at you and then run out in front of you.
1: I know. I'm like, what the crap?
2: They're like, hello.
1: Yeah. But yeah, since we live in Hinesville, we go the back way usually around Coral Hill. And it is horrible.
2: It is, yeah. We go to church out there, so I get it. It is definitely.
1: Even
2: so.
1: In the day. Yeah. Like, the day's horrible, but especially the nighttime. I've seen raccoons, armadillos, deer.
2: Yeah.
1: So they just don't care. I don't get it.
2: Yeah, and so that is, that's pretty common.
1: Yeah.
2: So
1: and
2: comprehensive
1: scary,
2: would be the very
1: huge.
2: Minimum I would ever want on my vehicle.
1: Yeah. They're huge,
2: well,
1: too.
2: They can cause injury, too, because, you know, they come up on your hood or whatever.
1: Mm-hmm.
2: I've seen people hurt from it, so.
1: Wow.
2: Yeah.
1: Lord. All right. So let's thank another one of our sponsors, which is Boston & Co. It's a cute little boutique here in Glasgow, located at 132 East Public Square, and they also have a website. So if you want to shop online, if you don't really love going in person, make sure you check out their website. They have super cute summer clothes, because summer obviously is just an excuse to buy more clothes. Duh.
2: I don't need an excuse for that.
1: No, you're right. I just say it to make me feel better.
2: Yeah.
1: But anyways, they have super cute jewelry and hats and all kinds of clothes. So make sure you go check them out. They have purses and bags, socks, ties, blankets, hair accessories, jewelry. So make sure you check them out. Boston & Co. And they're located at 132 East Public Square. And then also another one of our sponsors is Cosmic Golf. So they're located in Elizabethtown. And it's kind of like, what's the Topgolf? But much better. They have a lot more food. They have breakfast, lunch. They have a huge menu. I remember when she was here, we talked about it. And they're located at 850 Pine Valley Drive. They have golf simulators. Even I don't really love golf, but like if you're just there and you don't really have to worry about anything, it's pretty fun. They offer happy hour also, and they have trivia night. So each night during the week, they have something different going on. They have karaoke. So even if you don't want to golf, like you said, they have plenty of restaurants too to just hang out. And they also have party rooms. It's a great place for a kid's birthday party or, you know, like a work event. If you want to take your coworkers somewhere and just have a fun bonding experience, that would be a great place to go. So they have outdoor bays, putting courses. They have a winter putting league, simulators. So plenty of stuff. So go try it out. It's in Elizabethtown and they have great prices. So yeah, make sure you go check that out. In Elizabethtown, it's not that far away.
2: I was just fixing to say, you know, Elizabethtown has kind of become the new Bowling Green for us. You know, if we want to go out to eat and do something, sometimes, you know, we may choose Elizabethtown rather than Bowling Green.
1: Yeah.
2: And we do both, obviously. But, it's 10 minutes longer, maybe, you know, 10 or 15. But just different options. And
1: honestly like it sometimes more than Bowling Green, because Bowling Green's traffic is horrible.
2: It has gotten crazy.
1: Yeah. But yeah, so go check out Cosmic Golf in Elizabethtown. All right, back to the questions.
2: Lord, girl.
1: So I've heard.
2: I feel like I have my new, like, updated 2026 license.
1: Yeah. You need to save this interview and put
2: it
1: on
2: absolutely.
1: The website.
2: I'll just send that out. Yeah.
1: So is it true that different colored cars cost more to insure?
2: No.
1: No.
2: No.
1: Have you heard that, though?
2: You know, I can remember hearing that if you drive a red car,
1: yes,
2: that it's going to cost more. Or if you drive a red car, you're more likely to be pulled over.
1: Mm.
2: You know, that's considered more of a sports car kind of color.
1: Yeah.
2: The color is not asked. I will say the VIN number tells insurance companies what color your car is. You know, that's embedded in the identification number of your vehicle, what color paint.
1: Mm-hmm.
2: But I've really never seen that, that a black car costs more than a white car to insure. Yeah.
1: Well, there you go.
2: I don't know what list you found all these questions from. Did you really just, like, think of all these? You did a little Googling, didn't you?
1: I did a little research.
2: That's okay. I love it. Yeah, you're making me... It's things people might want to know.
1: But I'm also just curious, too.
2: I'm glad. I expect you to call and let me give you a quote at some point.
1: All right. So I know the one thing, life insurance, that it's like kind of a taboo topic. People don't really want to talk about it, but it's also needed.
2: It is a taboo topic. I get it, because people have to think about their mortality. But it's not just about that. Life insurance, whole life policies are a great way to say, you know, do savings for your kids. I mean, you can buy a whole life policy for a child when they're first born, and it costs just literally nothing. And when they get to college, they have a savings account, you know, and that money can be accessed. But But there are, you know, you do want to make sure that you do have your situation covered so that your family is not struggling if something happens to you. So, yeah, and it's not as difficult as people think. I mean, it's something I can take a quick little a little set of information from you and get you some quotes. And so,
3: yeah. So, do you have any current promotions or services at Glass Thompson right now?
2: You know, I guess there aren't really promotions on insurance as such. I wish there was. Like, buy one, get one free.
3: Yeah.
2: and I'll just, again, go back to the personal service that we offer. There's four of us there at the office, and we've got one guy that's been there over 20 years. We've got one guy that's been there longer than that, our owner. Like I said, we've been there 88 years. So, you know, we are absolutely aware of which company is, you know, having some really, seeing some decreases in rates right now. And, you know, we work really hard to kind of look for that for you. So, you know, there's not promotions out there. Mm-hmm. Like, if you buy,
3: yeah, yeah.
2: We'll throw in a free turkey.
3: Yeah.
2: Yeah, no, sorry.
3: how did you pick out what services you all work with?
2: What services or what companies?
3: Companies.
2: Okay.
3: There we go.
2: So we would call them carriers. So they carry the insurance for you. We're very, very particular about who we have as carriers because ultimately, if you have a claim and you're unhappy, are you unhappy with the carrier or are you unhappy with me? Mm. Because I'm your agent.
3: Mm-hmm.
2: And I sold you that. And you trusted me to sell you that. So we are very careful about our carriers, and they have to have certain ratings. And there are lots of different companies out there that rate carriers, but we want to make sure that we're carrying carriers that have that A plus or A plus plus rating, so that you are covered.
3: Mm-hmm. Of course. Is there anything we haven't talked about that you'd like
2: no.
3: to share?
2: No. She has really been diligent. When I got here and Kelly wasn't here, I thought, oh gosh, what are we going to talk about for an hour?
3: Yeah. And
2: you have made sure that we had plenty to talk about. But I just, you know, I do want to, every single time, my biggest thing is 800 numbers, stuff that's on the internet. I mean, I get it that you might save $10 a month. You might not. You might be surprised that it's mm-hmm. not a savings for you. But do you really even know what you bought?
3: Mm-hmm.
2: You know, do you understand what you bought? Do you feel confident that if you had a loss last night, yesterday, that you have somebody that has your interest, best interest at heart? And whether it be any other agent in Glasgow or us, an agent is important.
3: Mm-hmm. I feel like my biggest
2: Would you do your doctor stuff online? You know what I mean?
3: Yeah.
2: I mean, you know, you want somebody that has your best interest at heart. So
3: mm-hmm. I feel like my biggest thing is, like, I want to make sure I go to someone and they can talk to me like I'm 10 years old.
2: Well, I need to talk to you at the level that you need me to.
3: Exactly.
2: So, hey, I'm young. This is my first purchase of a car, my first purchase of insurance. So let's talk about it that way. Or, hey, I have 9 businesses, 44 cars. I have a fleet. I've been doing this for 30 years. Let's talk that way.
3: Mm-hmm.
2: So yeah, everybody has that. Just like, you know, me trying to run your board here.
3: Yeah.
2: You know, you would talk to me like, turn it on here.
3: You
2: know? So, yep. Everybody has their level of expertise in everything and their knowledge.
3: Because it's also scary. You don't want to get taken advantage of.
2: Correct.
3: You know?
2: And that's super easy to do when nobody's looking at you.
3: Exactly.
2: Yeah. Yeah. So.
3: And with other companies, too, like not a local company.
2: Yeah. And that are maybe just a subsidiary of somebody that's based out of another city that, you know, they just basically have somebody here kind of answering the phones. But we have so many great family-owned, locally-owned agents all around us.
3: Mm-hmm.
2: I mean, I like to say we're, you know, you should call me, but
3: yeah.
2: But I'm friends with lots of agents around town, and we have lots of great agents. But mm-hmm. Choose a good agent.
3: Yeah.
2: Choose a good agent.
3: Have you ever had a situation where you're not 100% sure what to do and you kind of go to your boss for
2: absolutely.
3: Help?
2: Absolutely. Yeah. Yeah, absolutely. I'll have to say, you know, somebody that's in your 20 years, have you ever seen this happen? You know, I mean, is this is a first for me. I've never seen this. How do I handle this as a claim, or how do I cover this specific thing?
3: Mm-hmm.
2: And that's the great thing about having that knowledge and that longevity in mm-hmm. your office.
3: Mm-hmm.
2: Yeah.
3: Do you usually get new carriers often, or you stay with mm-hmm. the same ones?
2: We added a new carrier. We've added 2 new carriers in the past 12 months or so.
3: Mm-hmm.
2: And like I said, we have well over 20. But we, you know, you want to kind of have that, your larger amount of your insurance with your cover, your carriers, because that gives you a little more, I hesitate to use the word clout
3: mm-hmm.
2: with them. But if you have a large pocket of insurance with them, they are they are also equally indebted to you. You know, mm-hmm. they see you as one of their, you know, they want to help. They mm-hmm. want to be part of, you know, part of the helping process if somebody has a claim.
3: Yeah.
2: So we don't want it spread out, you know, one or two here, one or two there. We want, you know,
3: be consistent.
2: Well, you know, we carry auto owners. We carry Kentucky growers. You know, those are two of our largest. We are a Grange. So those are two or three of our largest carriers. But we also have Progressive and Geico, some of the, but you're not dealing with the 800 part of Progressive and Geico. Yeah. You're going to have an independent agent handling it for you. So.
3: Is it hard dealing with agents or carriers like that?
2: We usually have local, you know, with most of our home carriers, we have local. A lot of them are based out of Lexington or Louisville, you know, that are close to us. We have adjusters that live in Bowling Green. We have some adjusters that live here. So that's the nice thing is that when you've been with somebody a long time, you develop a relationship with certain adjusters and people at those companies.
3: Mm-hmm, of course.
2: Yep. Rather than just a stranger every time you call. Because I'll give you an example. If you call that 800, you're never going to get the same person twice.
3: Yeah.
2: And they're not going to give you the access to that. They're going to put their notes in, and whoever you get the next time is who you get.
3: Yeah.
2: You know, oh, no, I don't have an extension, but all those notes will be in there. And yeah. Do you really want that? I mean, do you want to be able to call? I mean, I've gotten three texts while we've been sitting here. Hey, I just bought a car. Can you add this? Or, hey, I just sold this car. Can you take it off over the weekend? And I will go in my office and take care of all those things for you.
3: Yeah.
2: So.
3: Awesome. So, since you've been working, you know, how do you think, like, weather coverage has changed? Like, have you seen more weather events happen? Or
2: we've definitely, in the last 5 years, had more weather events in our area. We have what they used to call the Bowling Green bubble, or, you know, the little area of protection that we've had, you know, since 21, really. Mm-hmm. We've seen a much larger amount of weather events, and that affects things.
3: Yeah.
2: It definitely does. And that doesn't just affect the people who took a loss. It gets spread out across the whole thing. So, you know, people have saw increases after the Bowling Green tornadoes. People saw increases after the wind storms here.
3: What do you think is the worst natural disaster to cover? Just in general, maybe not necessarily, you know,
2: we're
3: here.
2: We're definitely not in the hurricane
3: areas.
2: We're not in the Snowmageddon areas, you know.
3: Yeah.
2: So for us, it's, you know, it is generally wind is the biggest, largest thing we have here that can affect the most at one time. So, you know, you have a tornado set down and take out 10 miles. You know, those are things that are...
3: But hurricanes, you have wind and water.
2: Yeah, you do. And when I was doing the mitigation and I was traveling to those places. So I was on the coast. I was in the Carolinas. I was in the Gulf Coast. I was up on the eastern coastline, you know, mm-hmm. dealing with mitigation and insurance issues after that. And so I've seen the damage that it can do.
3: Yeah, it's scary.
2: It is. But for us here, it is definitely that, you know, the tornado is a faster, quicker thing, but it's lethal when it...
3: It is, especially at night, too.
2: Yeah. Bowling Green was a terrifying wake-up call for all of us, so...
3: Yeah, it was. All right, so just finishing up, how can listeners get in touch with you or Glass Thompson Insurance?
2: So our office is 270-432-3491. Again, there's four of us there. I would love to talk to you myself, but we have four great agents who will absolutely take great care of you. And if you want to work via text, if you want to do Facebook Messenger, if you want to email everything, if you don't like to talk, you like to have everything in right. You know, mm-hmm. I'm kind of that. I'm Gen X, you know, so I'm a little bit, I can do the whole phone thing or I can do the whole tech thing.
3: Yeah.
2: So I'm kind of in that middle. So
3: yeah.
2: I want to help you I want to meet you where you are, mm-hmm. you know, as far as that goes. And if we need to sit down and talk about everything face to face, I'll come to your home. Do it all the time. But if you want to text me and never the twain shall meet, then I'm okay with that too. And, you know, my young customers, they love to just text, get everything done. Here's my credit card. Let's pay it. Let's do it, you know. And my elderly or older customers want me to come and sit down and go over line by line. And I want to do what needs to be done mm-hmm. for you. So.
3: And you'll make sure to know, they know what they're getting.
2: Yeah, and they've lived life long enough, and they've probably had a loss somewhere along the line in life, and they want to make sure that they're covered for those things, for sure.
3: Exactly.
2: And on the younger side, you know, you educate people about this is what you know, this is important, and this is what you need, and so.
3: Mm-hmm. All right, let's thank all of our sponsors. 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Well, Sheila, it's been great.
2: Yeah, I've learned a lot. So have you. We've talked about a lot. You've made me really work my brain this early in the morning.
3: Have.
2: So
3: I have. All right. Well, I hope you have a great rest
2: too,
3: of your
2: honey.
3: Day.
2: You too.
3: Thank you. And remember to think, shop, eat, and always experience local.
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103.7 WHHT. Summer is the time for concerts and tours, and there's a bunch of big country artists on tour right now, including Morgan Wallen, Chris Stapleton, Zach Bryan, Megan Maroney, Luke Bryan, and more.

103.7 WHHT. There is a heat advisory in effect from today that starts at 11 a.m. and lasts until this Thursday at 8 p.m. So this whole week, today is 92 degrees. That's the high for today with mostly sunny skies. So make sure you drink plenty of water and take breaks from being outside.

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1: 103.7 WHHT, it's Macy G filling in, and I'm getting married in about a month, and I'm very, very excited, but it's definitely hard to plan. But one of the hardest things is picking out the music for the wedding and the reception, and I actually picked some country songs. I got some Gavin Adcock, I got Randy Travis songs, Luke Bryan, plenty, because they make some good country love songs, let me tell you. But anyways, yes, I am very, very excited, and I can't wait.
2: 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Yeah, right.
3: Dad, I got a drink.
2: Whoa, whoa, whoa. What?
3: Sunscreen's free, too.
2: Yeah, right.
3: This was the best day ever.
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5: 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And at 8, it's the Miss Preteen Hart County Fair. 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

98.7 WHHT. WHHT is actually helping the Friends of Barron River with their annual fireworks show at Barron River Lake. That is this weekend. We'll be there on the Hill on Saturday the 4th and have the official fireworks soundtrack on the air.

left here, boy. Take it slow. Don't get distracted by that radio. I just rolled my eyes and I said, Daddy.

103.7 WHHT. Good morning. Happy Monday. Sit down, drink some coffee. Probably want to do iced coffee today because it's going to be a hot one. And listen to some great country music with me.

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If you don't have any plans today, maybe head over to the pool because there's a high of 92 and nothing but sunshine. And this evening drops to a low around 75 with mostly clear skies.

0: 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I'm very excited for this weekend, the 4th of July holiday. Last year, me and my fiance went to Florida, which was so much fun, but it was very, very busy, as you can guess, during the 4th of July. But I loved it. And this year, we have a pool at our house. I think we're just going to stay at home. We might have a couple of friends over, have a little 4th of July party, but I'm so excited. I love the summer. It's my favorite season, and I love 4th of July because the fireworks are beautiful.
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103.7 WHHT Brunette by Tucker Wetmore. I used to be a brunette, but then I got my hair dyed. Now I'm pretty much blonde. 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
2: The Hart County Fair continues this week. 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At 5:30, the Open Fried Pie registration followed by the Open Fried Pie judging. The baby contest starts at 6. Aw, aren't they cute? Then the KOI drag racing is at 7. And at 8, it's the Miss Preteen Hart County Fair. 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
5: Hey, I'm Patty B. Through rain and thunderstorms Saturday night, Alan Jackson still took the stage for his last call, One More for the Road, the finale show, bringing decades of touring to a close. Of course, a lot of other country stars were there to support Alan as well in his send-off, including Miranda Lambert, Eric Church, Lainey Wilson, Cody Johnson, Riley Green, and more. And by the time Jackson ended his set close to midnight, waving to fans from the stage as fireworks lit up the night sky above. It was a very special goodbye for sure. 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

Sherry WHHT are helping the Friends of Barron River with their annual fireworks show at Barron River Lake. That, of course, is coming up Saturday, the 250th birthday of us celebrating July 4th. And we'll have official fireworks soundtrack for you, too. 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

0: Greatest Hits 103.7 WHHT. Hey there, it's Patty B filling in for Jay Turner here on this Monday. And listen, the big news from this weekend, I know we're thinking it's the rain, it's the flooding, it's the storms. And yes, that is big news. But the biggest news in country is Alan Jackson's final concert in Nashville Saturday night. Is one more for the road. Finale took place, of course, at Nissan Stadium. He had 16 special guests opening the show, each performing a Jackson standard. All right. So some of those included Carrie Underwood, Luke Combs, George Strait, Lainey Wilson, Miranda Lambert. Yeah, the list just went on and on. But if you missed it, like I did, because let's face it, it was sold out many, many months ago, a condensed version of the concert will actually air on NBC later this year. So I'm kind of excited about that. We're 103.7 WHHT.
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103.7 WHHT. The Hart County Fair starts this week. Now, tonight, it's only going to be for the pretty people. The beauty contest is going on, but the carnival rides and more all begin tomorrow night. So head on up the road, okay?

Well, are you afraid of the dark? If so, you're not alone. 8% of American adults say that they are afraid of the dark. Now, my grandma used to say, it's not the dark, it's what's in it, right? It's John Party. 103.

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1: 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Hey, it's Patty B. And listen, I know I'm going to tell my age here a little bit, but if you are a Gen Xer, there's been a lot of changes over our lifespan. So listen up, youngins. We got something to tell you here. Did you know that there used to be a phone number that you could call to get the correct time of day and the current temperature? Yeah, you could. Seriously. You call and it would tell you what time it was and the temperature. And, you know, I guess we don't need that now because if you think about it, it still does involve the phone. We're just looking at it and not calling it, right? Well, just in case you don't know, I'll go ahead and give it to you. It's 11:46 with 85 degrees. 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

103.7 WHHT. It's a hot one out there today. Sunny and 92. However, the heat index feels like 102. Overnight, we'll get a break from the heat. As lows dip down to 75. I ain't coming to your house.

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here on this a very warm Monday. I don't know about you, but high atop the Commerce Plaza, a little bit warmer than it is on the first floor. Hopefully you're staying cool out there, too. Listen, I've got Taylor Swift on the way, but first, here's Brantley Gilbert.

The Glasgow Community Band presents a celebration of America's 250 years, an evening of music you don't want to miss, and it's happening right here in downtown Glasgow on the square, and it all begins at 7 Thursday night. Bring a chair. Come join us all right? Here's Chris Lane.

0: That is Atlas. Hold My Liquor, 103.7 WHHT. Hey there, it's Patty B. Well, did you have it on your bingo card that they would discover two new planets? It's happened. Astronomers say they discovered two new planets the size of Jupiter. But because they're mostly composed of helium and hydrogen, they actually weigh less than cotton candy. So, there's that part, too. But, you know, I have a fear they're going to keep going. They're going to keep going till they find more life, and then we may be all in trouble. I've seen those sci-fi movies. 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

Well, Jelly Roll's ex-wife, Bunny XO, is describing their marriage as a 10-year stay in prison. Yikes. I mean, she could have said it nicer, like, I can't love you anymore, right?

0: That heat index is going to make it feel like it's 102 for you out there today. Overnight, though, we'll catch a little bit of a break from the heat before it all returns for Tuesday. Lows tonight at 75. We've got 89 degrees here in downtown Glasgow now.
1: She looks so pretty when the makeup on. You should hear her talking to her mama on the phone. I love it when she

0: 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Hey, it's Patty B. Of course, we had a lot of rain over the weekend, and it's brought in a lot of heat today. So I know that that's good to the point that maybe it'll dry it up faster, especially for members in our neighboring counties who have had some major flooding issues. But it also makes it for a really hot day for cleanup. So, guys, just remember to take extra breaks and hydrate plenty, all right? Get in the shade as much as you can. I know it's going to be a long, hot day for several of you. Take care of yourself. For 103.7 WHHT.
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How would you like to have one of our WHHT t-shirts? 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

Find you a cool spot if you can out there. It's another hot day, but heat index is what we're all concerned with today. It's going to feel like 102. However, the dashboard's probably going to just say 92. Plenty of sunshine. Overnight, clear, low 75. It's all going to return for Tuesday. So

0: 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Hey there, it's Patty B. Well, Macy, who filled in for Kelly this morning, sent us all a video earlier, and apparently she's been putting this together for days. And she had asked us all a question, and we all gave her our answer. Well, she sent the video earlier to all of us. The question she asked wasn't what was on the video. My answer, everybody else's answer was the same, but I know that was not the question any of us were asked. However, at this point, now we have trust issues. So I'm going to find Macy and listen, paybacks, right? Right. We all love a good practical joke, but I'll get her back. She's sneaky. 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

93.7 WHHT. Congratulations to Martha Harrison from Haywood hooking up with the free stuff this morning. Of course, she was able to guess the secret celebrity. You can win like Martha tomorrow morning at 6:45. Todd will have another celebrity, and maybe it won't be so secret to you, so you can win.

0: Zach Top with South of Sanity on 103.7 WHHT. I'm Patty B. Well, if you are planning to go north for the summer, you might be a little insanity if you're heading to Michigan anyway. Take your own bed, all right? According to this new study that was done, it says Warren, Michigan, which has been named the number one worst city in the U.S., for bed bugs. Yeah, they estimated that one in every 59 beds in that city is infested. So, yeah. I'll go south. We're 103.7 WHHT.
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Well, Ella just wants to be her, and Keith Urban, well, he wants to be himself. Hey there, it's Patty B. checking in with you from high atop the Commerce Plaza. Here's Keith now with Who Wouldn't Want to Be Me?

103.7 WHHT. It's Patty V filling in for Jay Turner, who will be back on Wednesday. And you know, once Jay gets back, he's always got a chance for you to win free lunch for two to Colton Steakhouse and Grill. Be listening. Your chance is coming up this week.

0: And that one, of course, is off his latest album, Night Champions. Co Wetzel, Hurts Like You, 103.7 WHHT. I'm Patty B. Of course, Co is a busy guy these days. He's got the new album out. He's also heading out on the Night Champion World Tour, 45-city headlining tour, and it all kicks off on July 8th. 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

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Well, I've spent many 4th of July out on the boat on Barron River, and if you plan to be there on Saturday, well, be part of the 4th of July Boaters Parade, sponsored by Walnut Creek and Narrows Marina. The giant ribbon is going to go for the best decorated boat. You can show your patriotic spirit on Saturday. Your registration is happening at Walnut Creek Marina from 12:30 to 2. The parade towards the state park will begin at 2 p.m. And you can find out all the details at friendsofbarrenriverlake.com for WHHT. On a train.

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1: 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King Charles announced that he and Camilla will not be living in Buckingham Palace after its current $487 million makeover. Yeah, and they're doing this so that the public can have better access to the historic site. So I think that's pretty cool. So if I was planning on leaving the States, I think I'd go there. 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
6: The Hart County Fair continues this week. 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At 5:30, the Open Fried Pie registration followed by the Open Fried Pie judging. The baby contest starts at 6. Aw, aren't they cute? Then the KOI drag racing is at 7. And at 8, it's the Miss Preteen Hart County Fair. Tuesday, the carnival rides open. 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
0: Hey, it's Patty B. Miranda Lambert has officially announced her new highly anticipated album, Crisco. It's arriving on October 2nd, and if the first details are any indication, you are going to be in for a treat. Some are saying it's her most colorful and adventurous record yet. Of course, Lambert is one of the producers on the 12-track project, and it embraces every side of her. Crisco celebrates the beautifully messy, ever-evolving world of country music, and I personally can't wait to hear it. That's a look at your news from Nashville, brought to you by Luxury Garden Center on 103.7 WHHD.

you've not stepped outside yet, we're under heat advisory. It's going to be warm the rest of the afternoon. Highs, they say 92, but that heat index makes it feel like 102, and it's going to be worse tomorrow. Overnight, though, not so shabby, with a low 75. Paul Johnson, he's up next. Another

top of Commerce Plaza in downtown Glasgow. Music on the way before 4 o'clock from Morgan Wall and Megan Maroney and Jason Aldean. And we'll talk about one Florida grocery shopper who did it the absolute wrong way.

103.7 WHHT, Glasgow Community Band, put on a free concert this Thursday evening, 7 o'clock on Glasgow Square, to celebrate America's 250th birthday. 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

0: 103.7 WHHT. That is Cole Swindell. I am Paul Johnson. Thank you for being here this Monday afternoon. Coming up before 4 o'clock, a Florida grocery shopper that was doing it all wrong. Tell you how he screwed up coming up here in a bit. Got your forecast on the way, too. And another 8 in a row just around the corner. Starts next with Kenny Chesney.
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Missouri's hottest hits, 103.7 WHHT. Congrats to you if you got tickets to one of Megan Maroney's two August shows at Bridgestone Arena in Nashville. Congratulations, because both of those shows are sold out. If you don't already have tickets, you ain't getting them, at least not unless you pay a premium. And then after those Nashville shows, she is off to Europe for that leg of her tour.

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1: He's a ranch hand in a pinch, man. Hotter than the red on the cattle brand. Cause she's a gold digger with a quick trigger. A cast iron skillet swinging lid flipper. Now he's a double wide on the county line. Sipping on a six pack of Lone Star Light. She did him dirty, took him to

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One Florida shopper found out that ain't how you buy meat at the grocery store. He's our dumb criminal for this afternoon. Tell you about him in a few. First, Randy Houser, Inside 8 in a Row on WHHT. You

0: 93.7 WHHT. That's Jacob Hackworth. I'm Paul Johnson. A Florida man's shoplifting spree getting plenty of laughs after he hid a ribeye and a large brisket in his pants. According to reports, the man left the store with the pricey cuts of beef tucked deep down inside. He then shoved a bottle of wine in his pants before he made his getaway. You know, hey, at least he was planning for a nice dinner. But let's be honest, grocery prices have gotten high, but this is not the recommended way to save on your next cookout. After employees chased him down, they were able to get everything back. The shoplifter got away before the cops could arrive, and the store still has a beef. Get it? With the guy for trying to rip him off.
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Music before 5 from Hudson Westbrook, Taylor Swift, and Tyler Hubbard. 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Stay close.

93.7 WHHT. Should be mostly clear tonight, low 75, sunny and hot tomorrow, high 94. And that heat index is going to make it feel more like 105. 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

0: 103.7 WHHT. That's John Party. I'm Paul Johnson. Today's good news story on the way for you before quitting time. Also going to talk about Cave City's fireworks. And got another eight in a row just around the corner for you. Starts next with Post Malone and Blake Shelton.
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0: 93.7 WHHT. It's Hudson Westbrook. I'm Paul Johnson with this afternoon's good news story. The CEO of Snapchat, Evan Spiegel, and his wife, Miranda Kerr, have helped wipe out over $500 million in medical debt for more than 250,000 people in California. They worked with a nonprofit to fund the purchase and forgiveness of medical bills. And here's the best part. The people in need didn't even have to fill out an application. They'll just receive letters in the mail saying that their debt has been erased.
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Catch the fireworks at the Cave Area Conference Center this Friday evening. They're going to have food trucks, music, games, and more starting at 6 o'clock. 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

93.7 WHHT. Our new t-shirts have officially landed, spun us out and about. Come say hi and grab yours before your neighbor beat you to it. WHHT shirts are proudly sponsored by Fireline Outdoors. Paul's

0: 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That is Max McNown, Done For. Hi, I'm Paul Johnson. What should you not throw on the grill this July 4th? I'll tell you what chefs say coming up before 6 o'clock. Got your forecast on the way, too. And another 8 in a row just around the corner. Jason Aldean starts that next.
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93.7 WHHT. That is Chris Young. I'm coming over. I'm Paul Johnson. I'll gladly come over if you're cooking on the grill this weekend. Now, there are some things that chefs say you should never put on the grill. I'll tell you what those are, and some of them are going to surprise you. Coming up before 6 on WHHT.

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0: 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It's Colt Goodwin. I'm Paul Johnson. Hoping to help you out here before the holiday weekend. A new Bloomberg article asks professional chefs which foods you should never throw on the grill. And surprisingly, burgers topped the list. Chefs say that the fat drips away, so you lose all that flavor, and the outside doesn't caramelize as well. Their advice? Cook your burgers on a cast iron griddle instead. The rest of the don't grill list includes filet mignon. It doesn't have enough fat for the grill. Pizza, because it doesn't cook evenly. Most fish, like salmon, because it does better on low heat, and the smoke from the grill hides the flavor. And even pork chops. Again, you lose all that delicious fat. But hey, it's your grill. Cook whatever makes you happy.
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103.7 WHHT, looking at a mostly clear night tonight, low 75. Tomorrow, bringing plenty of sunshine, high of 94, and a heat index of 105.

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Before 7 o'clock, going to hear from Corey Kent, Kelsey Ballerini, and Jordan Davis. And we'll find out what's happening in Music City. Patty B is going to check in with a Nashville news update.

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1: We got winners. We got losers. Chain smokers and boozers. And we got yuppies. We got bikers. We've got

0: 101.7 WHHT. That is Corey Kent, Empty Words. I am Paul Johnson. Thanks again for being around on this Monday afternoon. Coming up 6:45, Nashville News with Patty B, courtesy of Luxury Garden Center. Got your forecast in a few. And another eight in a row, starting next with Morgan Wallen.
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103.7 WHHT. That's Morgan Wallen. Only about a half dozen more stops on his current tour, and he gets to take some time off. 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

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Clean your sunglasses. We'll need them tomorrow. Mostly clear tonight, low 75. Sunny tomorrow, high 94. The heat index, though, it's going to make it feel like 105. Oh, now.

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6: Hey, I'm Patty B. Through rain and thunderstorms Saturday night, Alan Jackson still took the stage for his last call, One More for the Road, the finale show, bringing decades of touring to a close. Of course, a lot of other country stars were there to support Alan as well in his send-off, including Miranda Lambert, Eric Church, Lainey Wilson, Cody Johnson, Riley Green, and more. And by the time Jackson ended his set close to midnight, waving to fans from the stage as fireworks lit up the night sky above. It was a very special goodbye for sure. That's a look at your news from Nashville, brought to you by Luxury Garden Center on 103.7 WHHT.